hours. I play a lot of his tunes on my show. He's really, really sick, man. And the original is D-double-E, Let's Go. Samples Two Jokes as well. Let's go.

you just locked in. It's myself, Bert Cope, here on Swoove. We've got Anaïs coming up in the guest mix. This one's gonna be crazy. Make sure you keep it locked. Playing different vibes, different flavors. This one comes from myself. It's called Turn Red.

We got 4P, he's been a good friend of mine over the years. And he's just come through with this banger. It's Too Sick. Let's go, second time now. Here we go.

0: And our ease is in the house. How are we feeling?
1: Yes, Bert Coat, Big BC on SWE.
0: How have you been, man? You've been good. You've been absolutely smashing it out here. How's things?
1: I've been having a razzle-dazzle of a time.

0: Okay, now we're going to go up to some drum and bass. This is my newest single with Olivia Rose called Round Town.
1: One, two, three, four.
2: 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I've been losing my mind for a minute. 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

0: sorting out some Dubplate intro business. And we're going to step straight into Crossy, who's in the studio. So, yo, got a big up Anais. Got a big up the Burt Coat.
1: Crystal, UK, wanna say, yes, brother.
0: Wicked show, as per usual. Big up. So yeah, first one, little Dubplate from Born on Road. And then we're going to go straight into the mix. Live in the studio from Crossy. Boom.

So you're born on road. Crossy. This is his latest single. Came out last week. Called How You Feel. Go cop it. Go check it out. Go watch the video.

You're locked into Swoo. It's Born on Road in session until 11. Just keeping it moving as per usual. Rolling out with the beats and the blends.

0: to roll out an hour of jungly vibes. 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
1: Alone in the jungle. 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

man like Crossy. 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Be locked into Bornham Road. Catch us here once a month. First Wednesday of the month, 9 till 11pm. We're representing Bornham Road.

inside. Last 5 minutes. Rossi going on savage. It's Born on Road. Right through till 11.

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1: So yeah, gotta say massive thank you to Crossy for rolling out the last hour. Jungle. You got me, Aries, rolling through till 11 o'clock with some jungle and drum and bass vibes.
0: Jungle.

shout out to Selector Jaiman on this one. Bust Pure Shut, yeah? Born on Road, in session. Aries in the house. Rolling out the beats.

So yeah, this one and the last one. Some brand new dubs made for Boomtown. So fresh rave jungle vibes. Boom.

0: So yeah, last couple of minutes, you've been locked into Crossy, and then myself, Aries, Born on Road in Session. Last one.
1: Call Banner Road and tell him send a 1,000 pounder. I did a history, they carry like smelly aroma when me touch it, road.

Yes, Bristol, how are we? How are we doing? We are back. You are locked in with DAD, Don't Admit Defeat, in this blessed house called Swerve FM, and it is September. Oh, bank holiday has just gone. It was great. Still feeling slightly fatigued. Not too fatigued, but slightly, I would say. But yeah, glad that we're in September. It's a busy one. Here we go. We're moving into that autumnal winter season. Getting busy, getting busier. Lots on today's show. Got a wicked, wicked guest mix from the one Joe Clean, Sloth Boogie family, coming to play in Bristol on September the 19th and Lovin', but we will get into that later on the show. And I have a wonderful guest mix and a little voice note from him, and he's an absolute G. So looking forward to that. But do you know what? Again, not to get into it because I don't want it to be about transport too much, but I need to speak to someone from First Buses because it's just not cutting it. Oh, my days, gay by the skin of my teeth. Had to get an Uber. It didn't even make it in time. I had to jump out and then get an Uber. I want to be refunded by First Buses. But anyway, currently listening to Danny Kravitz, Edit, calling out, and yeah, let's get a little bit inspired.

All right, that's nice. Settled into the house a bit more. That was perfect. That's what I needed. I needed a bit of Praise Be music. Just toughen me up. Good in there, Claude. How is everyone's bank holiday? It's a busy one. There's a lot going on. Carnival, Notting Hill Carnival, Ford's Festival, of course. Shambhala, amongst a myriad of a very busy final bank holiday. A last hurrah, one would say. So I hope everyone had a good one. It was a bit of a wet one. It was, it had its moments. But hey, after this summer, I don't think we can really say too much about it, really, to be honest. It's just a shame. It was on that last bank holiday. Shout out to, like, let's just go in from the top. Sunday night, Pipe and Slippers, like, you know, my second home. And it was a blinder. Played on Saturday, good bank holiday vibes, nice, moving, jamming, rolling. And then Sunday, feel the real with the full team, full So Solid team. They were all there. Pato, Christoph, Dreamboat Dre, and Joe Peng. And let me tell you, it was a very good evening. Shout out to the guys, man, because literally we did feel the real. It was a slamming night, great energy, just like great faces. And so again, big shout out to you boys. You absolutely slew it. It was a sick night. On that point, it's the Pipe and Slippers quiz this evening. Myself and Pato, just bringing chaos to your Wednesday evening. So I believe this one is fully booked, but of course, always book yourself on to the next one. It's always the first Wednesday after my show of every month. So hey, come and get involved in the madness. Oh, got a bit of time. Yeah, do you know what? Let this roll out, play a couple more tunes, then we'll talk a bit more about activity, then chat to you about the Sloth Boogie family and Joe Clean. And I think I'm probably going to play that guest mix on the hour, but just run a couple tunes for a little bit and stop chewing your ears off. Blessed be Sue FM.

And shout outs to Owen More Soup, locked in. Big love, brother. I'm going to catch you up very, very soon. Maybe see you at the quiz tonight. Am I going to see you at the quiz tonight? Hey, we'll do that off air.

So, yes. So, like, I've finally been actually hitting up, like, previous guests and being like, oh, man, can I have some of your new tunes? And who would know? Who would have thought it? They've said yes every time. So, this tune in is from Daddy Squad, who did a guest mix and we had a chat. Swoo You Talking To, which I need to bring back, but it's a time thing. It's quite hard to make it all line up. I don't know why I'm giving you that information. But anyway, this is a new one from Daddy Squad, or two, but this one's a Pet Shop Boy edit called Heart. Thank you very much, Dan. And yeah, so he's got two new ones, and I think I might just play them back to back. You're locked in with DAD, Don't Admit Defeat, in this blessed house. Woo.

Yeah, this is tough. I do believe that he played this in his guest mix, and I think it was maybe like one of the like penultimate tunes. But it's banging. Deli Squad, Renato Cohen, High Tension. It's in the name. It's in the name.

So yeah, the tune it currently in, Porn Star, is a new find, a little Bandcamp bomb, and I've been really enjoying playing it over the weekend. Even Felix Joy, I played it with a full life, even Felix Joy, but Felix Joy played it and he gave me the little side-eye nod. So I'm not going to chat over it too much, but it's a banger. I'm not going to try to pronounce, it's like a German act, and I'm not going to, but yeah.

So, team, tune currently in is by my Italian lover lady, Vivian V. Every time she brings the goods, every time. But tune in at the moment is Remember. And I played the original on the tune many, many times before, but found a nice little kind of like diced up edit. I say diced up, it's not, it's just condensed. But yeah, it just felt right. So yeah, Vivian V, Remember Me. So we're already about half an hour into the show. So I'll play maybe one or two more, and then chat about a bit of activity, and then on the hour we'll get into Joe Clean's guest mix, and yeah, it's absolutely fire.

So Smooth family, I came across this lovely little number by a DJ called Halo, who, yeah, is very new on my radar, probably maybe not on yours, but definitely on mine. Halo with a H-O-L-O. And this is called You Got The Feeling, but a nice deep house number. And yeah, I've just been really enjoying banging it in the car. Yeah, just a nice little roller.

All right, gang, let's talk activity. So, B2B Fridays, the night I run at the Gallen Murphy, every Friday, every week throughout the year, all 52. Well, predominantly, mainly. Was kicking off September with Hamish and Fantastic Voyager this Friday on the 4th. Then on the 11th, Salt and myself go B2B. Then on the 14th, Ben Daly and the one Felix Joy. Swoo powerhouse right there. And then at the end of the month, 25th, you've got DAD, myself with the one Yusuf Suave against Swoo family. So a nice strong September to start swimming upstream to. Come and get involved in the galley. It's free entry. Like, you know, support your local. Come down, catch some drinks. They've changed some of their drinks prices as well. Just a little heads up. So made it a bit more accommodating for you and I. And yeah, and it's a sick venue. Actually got a bit of love from Deli G the other day, who had a great set in there and was bigging up the sound system, which for anyone that knows Deli G, that's a big deal. So get on down Fridays, every Friday, and come and catch a vibe. You know what am I doing? Because I've got more activities, so I just might as well just churn through it. I tried to, what's the point of longing it out? All right, so then on the 12th of September, it's Love to Dance at the Jam Jar, and you have, again, a Swoo star lineup. You've got Safia, Spicy Ivy, Felix Joy, and myself going back to back from 11 till 3 a.m. Jam Jar, sick venue, Eastern, come get it. You know, one thing I will say is that when the bodies are in there, just like a lot of venues, it gets hot. But like, if you would come through, maybe just make sure that you've got a few layers. Do you know what I mean? Like, yeah, because it was boom last time. It was sick. It was myself and Felix Joy and Mishmash, and it was a great vibe all night. So shout out to the Jam Jar, shout out to Dexter. Really looking forward to that. And then I do have a bit more, but it does get a bit boring. Even it's boring me. Let's just finish this.

Yes, Bateman, locked in. Great show this morning with Felix. Absolute vibe. So, yeah, you smashed it. Big G.

0: All right, so let's head to that part of the show where we've got our guest mix coming in. So let's line this up. Joe Clean is playing in Wales. There was a date in between and he was passing through, and the label managers or the label owners from Sloth Boogie reached out and was like, hey, like, he's coming through Bristol, or, well, near Bristol, of course, in Wales, and is there an opportunity to play? So we've made it work. Room 2, last bus home. We have Joe Clean and the Sloth Boogie family coming through from 6 till 10pm. Come in. They're just like really, really lovely guys. They're going to come bring some nice energy, some wicked tunes. If you don't know about them, go check them out on Bandcamp or just on all music platforms. Sick. Between vinyl only and some digital releases. Really, really banging. So it's been really nice to kind of like reach out, chat to new peers, and just everyone's just really nice and just up front and just like I can't really say any more kind words. I'm really looking forward to the event. So it's September the 19th at Love Inn. Come and join, you know. Come stretch a leg, come join and shake a knee. So I'm gonna come straight in and we're gonna listen to a little bit about Joe.
1: Hey mate, thank you so much for having me on the show. So yes, my name is Joe Clean. I'm from Berlin. I'm a DJ for 25 years now. Started doing my first paid gigs when I was 18. More focusing on rap back then, but slowly progressing towards more house and disco, jazz, soul, funk, all of that stuff. With a more emphasis on the garage lately. But yeah, it's always a blend of everything, all of the influences when I'm DJing. You can catch me in Berlin around places like Oxy, Sisyphos, been playing at Renate, at Paloma Bar, at Panorama Bar as well. And yeah, I'm super hyped to come to Bristol now for the first time. So yeah, thank you so much for the invitation to the Love Inn, where I'll be playing together with the Sloth Boogie Boys, who have become very close friends to me. Yeah, I've been releasing my records the last 8 years with them. So yeah, I was just thinking, yeah, the first one was 2018. Yeah, my EPs there focusing on disco edits, but also house and yeah, weird left field stuff. And yeah, can't wait to show you guys my selection. So yeah, see you at the Love Inn. Oh yeah, and maybe a few words about the mix that you're going to hear. So I do mixes mainly for the purpose of not boring myself. So with using the same records twice, I really try to avoid that. So what you're going to hear today is a selection of the, like, let's say half of the records are rather new ones that I bought recently. And the other half is like a wild mix from the collection. And as Claude's pitch was something more Italo disco, actually post-punk, proto-house. Yeah, I try to go in that direction, keep it funky and soulful at the same time, and throw in a few surprises.

Yes, Moo family. And there we have it. Big shout outs to Joe Clean. What an incredible mix. 40 minutes of absolutely, absolute amazement. Absolute amazement. So you can catch Joe Clean and the Sloth Boogie Boys the 19th of September at Love Inn from 6 to 10 p.m. Do I need to sell it any more than that mix? It's going to be absolutely fire. So I think on that note, I'm going to play a couple of Sloth Boogie tracks that I've been feeling, or I've had on the USB for a minute. So yeah, I'm going to kick this off with Philippa. I played one of her tunes the other day, actually, called Second Nature. It was actually banging. So yeah, this one's called Runaway. Let's get it.

This tune's just too much. It's absolutely... It's a runaway. It is a runaway. So quickly, before I forget, and just to get through a bit more activity, 12th of September again, before the Jam Jar, I'll be playing at the Crown Courtyard for their last guest courtyard session. So looking forward to that. That will be from 4 p.m. to 10 p.m. and that's going to be a vibe. And then moving forward, jumping a bit later in the month, 26th, I'm back at my blessed one and only Pipe and Slippers, from 9 p.m. to 1 a.m. and then I will be going and playing somewhere else where you have to keep it sealed. And then on the 27th, my final gig of September will be at the Green Bank doing their summer solstice party, and I believe that is from 3 p.m. to 10 p.m. So yeah, but you can find it all on the socials. Don't admit defeat.

So the current tune in is Rouse Session Madness on Slough Bro, on the Slough Boogie label, and this is probably one of my favorites. It's just the groove, it's just naughty, this whole EP.

So the current tune is not a Sloth Boogie tune. It's a producer called Jack Bergalow, and I've been following him on his SoundCloud, and he's got some really sick sort of like post-punk, Italo, just all the things alike. But yeah, coincidentally, we like messaged each other. I was going to play this tune anyway, and then today he messaged just saying, "Oh, hey man, I think we've got quite like similar music tastes," and sent me some more edits. So I haven't got time to play him this show, but I'll definitely play him on my next show. But yeah, this one's called

So this cheeky number is Joe Clean, absolutely fire dub. So I thought, you know what, let's just go full circle, you know, wrap it up with one of his tunes. What have I got? I've probably got enough to squeeze in one more tune. But thank you to everyone and anyone who's been listening for the last two. Shout outs to Joe Clean for the mix all the way from Berlin, and looking forward to him playing his first debut set at one of Bristol's most loved clubs, the Love It. So that's going to be fantastic. And shout out to the rest of the Sloth Boogie brothers that will be coming down and joining him for that. Yeah, big love to you guys. I hope you've had a really blessed summer holiday, and yeah, just had a bit of time for you and yours, 100%. Yeah, I was gonna actually just like chew your ear off a little bit. I got to go away with my wife to Sri Lanka, and that was really lovely. But you know what? It was a nice time. It was a nice time, just put it that way. And shout outs to my middle born Leo, which is his first day at school today. So shout outs at, well, secondary school. So shout out to you, part of the Cotton Massive.

So yeah, this will be Taking Us Out, last one, Nights Over Egypt, Girls of the Internet mix, and yeah, it's lovely. Another little roller just to finish off today's show. Big love, and I will be back for my late night show at the end of the month. But until next time, DAD, Sue FM, Bristol's best and baddest.

Good afternoon, everyone. You're listening to Rodney. That one was The Jazz Room, Constellation. It's good to be back on the Swoot airwaves. Oh my God, the sun's out and it's not really, really angry and aggressive. I had a nice, vaguely stressful walk on the way here today. But yeah, the sun's been very angry recently. And I'm very grateful that it's come out and it's like kind of being kind to us again.

Gonna try and fill up the rest of the show with carnival and related stuff, but more specifically Bristol Carnival. So I got some roots, I got some dub, I got some dancehall, a little bit of jungle as well, a little bit of hardcore. I also randomly have a prefab Sprout record that isn't supposed to be in the bag, but it looks good.

0: Got to be quick on the adapter this time round. I forget I'm playing records sometimes and it gets a bit mental. But yeah, I'm not sure why my turntable isn't actually playing, so I'm going to lift the adapter and pop on the other side of this dub. Whee! We're doing version and vocal this time round.
1: Repatriation is a must.

Yeah, I wasn't going to play the version because it skips loads. Now it's in a loop. But I think I've got the other turntable working now because it was actually just unplugged. So we try and bust the groove on this one and we should be hearing sounds. There we go.

definitely no skipping on this one. Heavyweight 12-inch press. This one, Japam Kumbaya. I'm definitely going to flip this one and play the dub. Dub is absolutely wild.

Yeah, so I'm going to flip the adapter on this one. Bought this one about 10 years ago. And literally, I heard the version before I heard the vocal, and it absolutely blew my mind.

guess it's not quite carnival this weekend, but it is carnival weekend, and the sound systems will be out on the street. I'm looking forward to it. I pretty much look forward to it from the day after carnival all year until carnival. More and more murmurings of more and more sound systems. We've got Jar Tubbies on Argyle Road. Essential Sound Systems just off Ashley Road. I'm hoping Jar Messenger will be down again. Does anyone know if Negus Melody is stringing up? That's a hot ticket if they are.

I'm currently giving tech support on a dub siren over Instagram whilst doing the radio. I also don't have my dub siren today because I had to give away my dub siren. Because once again, you're all buying them too quickly. If anyone's listening and like, what's he talking about? In another world, I make dub sirens under the name Dub Research with a friend. And other pieces of music equipment that will be coming out next week. So we're going to call Carnival a networking event. And we're going to put the Ray and Nephew off as a business expense.

got some shout outs. Shout out Richmo 3000. He's actually the biggest reggae fan that I know. Shouts to my mum. Shouts to my dad.

Oh, guys, I'm really excited about Carnival weekend. My old par MP, Frankie Dread, is over from Ireland. Well, he's not Frankie Dread anymore. Sorry, Frankie. Frankie Baldhead for a little bit, he was. But yeah, he's the big bad boss man of Downbeat Records in Limerick. Highly recommended record store to any of the island crew. I really miss his curation in record shops over here. Sorely missed.

This one, crucial early Y&D, aka Jar Tubbies. I expect to see you all on Argyle Road on Saturday. Jar Tubbies, the original.

Shouts to Albert and Aiden dubbing it out in elevator sound right now. I've just been sent a video of Aiden doing live dub siren over the top of my show in the shop. I don't even have a dub siren.

Sorry about the little bit of silence there as the tune moves on to the next track. Sometimes these run-out grooves get to me. That one before was The Vibe, Ramon Judah. If you don't know this and you live in Bristol, you need to leave Bristol now. Nah, I'm just kidding. What a voyage of discovery if you haven't heard Jah Bible.

This one, Abba Shanti Eye, Falasha Recordings, Cape Horn. Absolutely crucial Abba Shanti cut, this one. I'm also really partial to a silly MIDI horn.

But I can't believe this tune's like nearly 15 years old now. This is the Dubchasm remix of Gorgon Sound, Find Jarway. I think they sold a fair few copies of this one over the years. Large Up Peng Sound Records. If they did a Peng Sound night at Take 5 Cafe again, I would go. Just saying.

And I said it before and I'll say it again. Life moves pretty fast. You don't stop and look around once in a while. You could miss it.

The thing is if I screw up, then you actually know I'm playing records. The occasional mess-ups just mean that it's authentic. And also, LTJ Bookham hasn't reissued any of this stuff, so I've got no choice.

I did see Chris Farrell saying something on Instagram about how if you're a British person, then you can only be patriotic about the English football squad and jungle music. And while I'm not sure about the football team, nah, just kidding. I'm definitely certain about jungle music. It's the only thing I'm proud to be British for. All that and Greg's.

Right. Now, kids. If any of you are thinking of planting your sound systems on Grosvenor Road on Saturday and playing hard tech all day, just take a deep breath and read the room a little bit. You can do that any other day of the year. And I'm up for you doing it any other day of the year. And Saturday might feel about sound system and solely sound system. And don't get me wrong, that doesn't mean just reggae. There's all sorts of other things. There's soca, amapiano, baile funk, jungle.

just moving into the last 10 minutes of the show. I won't be able to end the show as amazing as Felix Joy does. Just seen Marcus Nasty come into the studio. He's taken over for the next 2 hours. Big up Marcus Nasty. I used to listen to him a long time ago on the radio. Glad to see he's still doing things now. Enough respect. Shouts to Sue FM for having me on. Always a pleasure. Big up for the support from them. I'll see you all shaking a leg on Saturday. If you see me glugging Ray and nephews, take them off me. Take them off me.

Big up to everyone that's been locked in over the last 2 hours. I'll be back same time again next month. Shouts to everyone that's texting. Shouts to everyone that's been getting at me on the Instagram. Shouts to all the silent listeners, as always, out there working hard. Big up the Makita Radio crew.

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0: What's up? It's Friday. We are live on Swoo. Six Figure Jesus in the building.
1: Morning, morning.
0: What's up?
1: How are we doing?
0: Very good. Welcome back.
1: Thank you, thank you. It's brilliant to be back.
0: You're probably the second most shouted out name on the show. You were the most shouted out name, but Andy Mack has taken the title in the last couple of years.
1: That's so fair.
0: But you are original day one crew.
1: It's a title I happily concede to Andy.
0: Yeah. Welcome back. This is your third go, right? Here?
1: I think so, yeah, third.
0: On this show anyway. You've done other shows, haven't you?
1: Yeah, one with Fallow even.
0: Welcome back. What's on the cards?
1: I think just music, more music today. Bit of chat maybe, but yeah, music. Maybe.
0: Just vibes. Pure vibes.
1: Pure vibes.
0: All right, happy Friday, everyone. It's grim, but it's not going to slow us down.

Good morning, Danny. Feels like a great day to give love a bad name. Maybe we will in a bit. A-I-O-U, freeze. I was trying to find my copy of this. It's in my house somewhere the other day. And then there was a video of Prosumer going around playing this at the moment. Absolute banger. Slept on. One of those songs that's a song of my childhood that I remember definitely. Brad Shakespeare, good morning. Got a good feeling about today's show. Out to Martin's Yard Gang, good morning to all of you.

So yes, we are on day four of Listener Month, the end of the first week. Me and 6FJ, back to back until 12 o'clock today. Da, what's up, mate? Good morning. Happy Friday. We made it.

0: How many aliases have you got there? That's the question.
1: So many, I'm not actually sure about all of them anymore.
0: I was trying to remember them the other day. Barlos Santana, that was maybe my favourite.
1: That was a good one.
0: Bread Miller Band.
1: Yeah, yeah.
0: Also a fave.
1: Limes was another one at one point.
0: Yeah. Currently Terry Yaki.
1: We get a new one near enough every fortnight, I think.
0: But you will always be 6FJ in our hearts.
1: Oh, thank you.

disclaimer. Straight after the radio today, I'm going to Wembley to see Bon Jovi. So I'm sliding some John Bon Jovi in this morning.

0: sofa.
1: Yes, for the rewind texters. I've also got a Bon Jovi earring that I'm going to put in later as well. It's almost been a year in the making, this. My friend Danny turned to me and said he had 4 spare Bon Jovi tickets and no one to go with him.

Daddy Mac, good morning. Late to the party, but here. Dead or alive for you. I think I've also put that on my USB today. Yo Jung in tune. Good morning, everybody on the other side of the world. Good afternoon. Claude, good morning. Also coming to see Bon Jovi tonight.

0: All right, we are in Friday for sure. If you want to have a shout out by a real life celebrity of the Swooniverse, 07841037. He might even make up a new name for you, your own new alias.
1: Let's go for it. I will stick to whatever it is as well. Get your names in.

0: I'm going to tighten up a little bit now. We might get some more Bon Jovi later, though. I put at least 5 Bon Jovi bangers onto my stick for today.
1: We've got plenty of time.
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This one. Groove Armada in Maceo is about 5 years ago. Opened with this, and it was absolutely wild. One of the most pumping sets I've ever seen in there. 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

0: few more shouts out here. 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
1: Yes, Spammer and Santi, shout out, what's up? P-Dog, shout out, what's up? 45 minutes in, we are good. Swoo FM. 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

out to Andy Mack. Currently at Greg's in Shaftesbury if anyone needs a taxi. An absolute hotbed of listeners in Shaftesbury, I bet, at the Greg's right now.

we have passed the halfway mark this morning. Just under 1 hour left to go. It's all going on in a good way.

0: I never, ever, ever, ever, ever play any Justice. I love this album so much. But it feels weird playing their tunes for some reason. Like it's meant to be played as a whole piece. They do the whole show live. So they never really fit in when you're DJing, but this one was just staring at me.
1: I'm glad it worked.
0: Out to all the noughties electro heads. But we're into this.
2: Et tous les Français aussi.

It sounds a bit thin, this, because it's ripped from the CD to my computer like 20 years ago. Low-grade version.

0: Yeah, Justice Cross, recorded 2005 to 2006, released 2007. Aye.
1: If you can get your hands on their DVD from their tour, that's quite an interesting watch as well.
0: Oh man, it's so good. The manager with the gun, what are you up to? They are just reckless, all of them.
1: Big shout out to their driver as well.

0: the end, unfortunately, is in sight. Looks like this and one more from me, and then you're going to take us home. Ooh-wee.
1: Let's do it.

0: Yes, there we have it. Week one concludes. Thank you, big ups. That was good fun.
1: Great fun as ever. Thank you for having me on.
0: Yeah, nice 2 hour Friday. It felt like Friday. Absolutely nailed it.
1: That's what we want. Happy Friday, everybody.
0: Nice. Are you gigging much? Parties? Doing bits?
1: Not really, no. Yeah, not much for the moment. In talks with Claude about something, but nothing announced yet.
0: I'll keep my eyes peeled. All right, I'm off to see Bon Jovi. I'll be back on Monday to report about it.

0: everyone doing? It's Swoo. Ben Daly for the next 2 hours. Big ups to Felix Joy, Mike Shaw. Always a cracking breakfast show.
1: There's a strange look in his eyes. A mystery.

And if you do one thing today, do this. So after the show, just go on YouTube, Google Raoul Madon doing this track live. It's absolutely

tuned in to Ben Daly on Swoo. Got to give a massive shout out to Grace. In Boshy's Sandwiches in Stroud. Told they are absolute 10 out of 10. Gonna have to check it out, aren't I?

out to all the gang heading to Forwards next weekend. Wicked lineup this year. I'm going to head down on Saturday. Still a few tickets left, I believe. I'm sure the sunshine will be back out for that.

So those Sunday ravers, there's a wicked one on this Sunday at Bambaland. If you like your soulful deep house, True Definition. With my boys Deli G and Sean McCabe. They got special guest Lem Springsteen from the amazing Mood to Swing. And also Risk Assessment as well. It's going to be an absolute slamming Sunday. So if you get, haven't got tickets already, you want to check that one out. I'm not sure if it's sold out or not.

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Doesn't seem that long at all. Come on.

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Ben Daly live on Sweet till 2. Daisy with Roughneck Ting after. It's all about Bristol Swoo.

Booker T on the remix of this absolute classic, From Soul to Soul, Back to Life. Just over half an hour left of the show. Get in touch, 0784 1037. Let me know you are locked

Every other Friday, 12 till 2, House and Garage Show. 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You can always listen back to old shows on the Rinse FM app. Lots and lots of bangers on there.

track in the background from Mood to Swing. You can catch Lem Springsteen from Mood to Swing this Sunday at Bambaland, alongside Risk Assessment, Deli G and Sean McCabe. Going to drop another Mood to Swing after this one as well.

Mask one's going to be the last one from me. Keep it locked. Daisy up next. Rough Connecting Show. Leaving you with this one by Samba. Let the drummer speak. Much love to everyone who's texting, everyone who's enjoyed the show today. I'll be back next Friday, same time. And if you just tuned in, you can listen back on the Rinse FM app as always. I hope you all have a cracking weekend.

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1: Yes, yes, people. You're locked into Swoo FM. This is the Tokyo Station Show. Today you got myself, Rubix, and I've got Billington here with me. He's going to be playing for the first hour.
2: I'll try not to mess up the first hour. I'm going to be taking you through an hour of some liquids, some jungles, some rollers, some slightly different Tokyo Station vibes, and then Ruben is going to take you through the next hour.
1: Yeah, I got some fun exclusive promos, some new test presses, and some classic old school jungle for you guys. We're here with you for the next 2 hours. Enjoy.
2: Later today, we're going to be joined by the wonderful Fabio Ferri, rolling us out with some

This one, the sounds of The Calibre, one of my favourite artists at the moment. One of my friends from the test, I have a bit of a man crush on him. However, he's not here at the moment, it's just me. This one's called Strumpet. It's one of my favourite tunes. It's got these really nice ones and some cool synthy pad stuff.

078 400 1037. That's if you're locked in, you want to say hi, you can text in to 078 400 1037.

I've just been given a slap on the wrist by our lovely host here, who says, "I swear I'm going to song, so my apologies." I also remembered who a member of the group is, Saber and Stray.

Heather. This one right here. The sounds of Orca on 8205. This one written in 1993, but actually came out a couple years ago on Devnor's label 8205.

like this one here. Sounds of Triple F, forthcoming on Foundations Records. The Stand Strong EP. If you don't know, Triple F is playing next week on Friday the 11th at Loco Club for Jangala, alongside myself, Rubix, with the rest of the Interlude crew. Tickets on Head First.

Yeah, this one's the last one from me, the Rubik's, taking over for Tokyo Station. Thank you to Tokyo Station for having us for the last 2 hours. Thank you to Fabio for playing on the wonderful flute. And hope you all have a lovely day.

Welcome, beautiful people. It is Friday. The Ruth Royal and Euphonique Show on Swoo FM. Big shouts to the crew of the last 2 hours. What a beautiful show. Plenty of amens. Some live flute. Can't go wrong. Kicking off the show with a little bit of Liquid. This is In My Dreams. And we've got a big show planned for you today. More to come on that in just a minute.

Hypnotize. So like I said, big show planned for you today. We got a guest

on Vibes. Getting ready for Swag Lord Savannah's mix, which is very multi-genre. Very excited for that one. UFO Project featuring Leo Wood in the background. This one's Bounce. Before that, it was a bit of Outer Space, the original by Prodigy.

myself and Formula featuring Traffic MC on vocals. Went to see Traffic's band at the Attic the other night in Bristol. Bad Traffic, wicked. What a vibe. So big shouts out to Traffic and your band. Big love to everyone on the text line getting in touch. Shouts going out to Marie. I've been getting ready for weekend. Big up to Joe and the crew. Saying they might have a quiet one after bank holiday weekend last week.

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Absolute star.

0: So it is about that time. We're going to get into our very special guest interview and mix with the one like swag lord, Savannah. Had lots of fun meeting this lady at Boomtown, but I'm going to let her introduce herself and talk a little bit about what we've been up to.
1: Welcome, Savannah. Welcome to Swoo FM. Thanks for joining us.
2: Hello, I'm so excited.
1: So for any of our listeners that don't yet know you, which is quite impossible because you're everywhere at the minute, you're doing lots of bits. Tell us a little bit about you, who you are.
2: Who I am? That's a very broad question. In a music sense, I would say that I'm a multi-genre DJ, but I like to dabble in production, but my main thing is really like live performances where I'll blend stuff and like remix stuff live with like scratching or just doubling tunes and just playing with the decks and just fiddling with them too much. So if you've seen any of my videos on the internet, it's people saying I touch the decks too much or they like it. You love it or you hate it. But yes, I do a lot of things. I am an architecture student. I've got only a little bit left of my architecture master's and then that's done. And then I also do touring and logistics and marketing for Inhibit in Australia. If you couldn't tell by the accent, I'm not from the UK. and I do lots of illustrations as well. So you might see my illustrations with some artists and stuff. But yeah.
1: So you're a busy lady. So you got a lot of things going on. Everybody we have on the show, like we have these incredible creatives, but we like to do a lot of things. It keeps us busy.
2: Yes.
1: But take me back. So you're based in Perth in Australia. Are you still in Perth? Yes. Is that where you kind of grew up?
2: Yes. Currently calling from my bedroom in Australia, in Perth, Australia.
1: So tell us, how does a kid in Perth kind of get into that rave scene? How did you kind of make this your job? How did you get into the music vibe?
2: It all just started kind of by accident. Literally it was at uni. So this was 7 years ago. There was a club called EMAS, which stands for Electronic Music Appreciation Society. And like when you come to uni, like you don't have like I didn't have like many like friends doing my degree. So you just like make friends around campus. And there was just this tent that had people dancing in front of it to like epic electronic music. And I was like, yeah, I want to be with them. And then they were just teaching people how to DJ in the club as well. So I was like, you know what, like, let's give it a go. And then it just stuck and I just kept practicing. And then we had a gig, like we play like at the campus and we host like our own festival and stuff. And all of us had like take DJ names. And in high school, my nickname was Swaggy Sav because it was two Savannahs. So I just went with the most stupid name possible and obviously chose Swag Lord. And then that's how it stuck. So
1: it's an amazing name. I love it. I think it's great.
2: That's why it's such a silly DJ name, but I wouldn't change it because it's just funny and like I'm not really that serious. So, but when I'm playing though, my face does go serious. But if you know me, I'm not.
1: Yeah, you look moody on the decks and then very like giggly and having fun outside. What kind of happened next from that? Those kind of uni moments and having fun and coming up with your DJ name, what was the kind of next step from there?
2: So in Perth, we're like literally the most isolated city in the world. Crazy fact. But we have such a heavy drum and bass scene. It is like, I'm so lucky to grow up here because we get every international like drum and bass act, jungle act that comes through. We get them all. And every time like someone comes over that's not from Australia and they perform here, they're like, Perth was the best show ever. Like we just have such like a big community of drum and bass here in Oz, like especially in Perth. So there's just so many opportunities to play, I guess. And when I first started playing out, it just kind of was like a butterfly effect where like I play one show and then I played another one and then I got like more like club residencies. I started off first DJing like a lot as a commercial DJ. So that's why like blending like freestyle is like natural because I did work as commercial DJ for years, just in bars, clubs, gigs, weddings, just cascaded from there. And then, yeah, international shows, crazy, like, what?
1: What was the like night or the record or what was the kind of moment that it flipped and those international shows started coming in and that kind of thing?
2: I had my first international show last year, which was in Bali, and that was with the touring agency that I work for, and I was on after Delta Heavy. So they were like, yeah, we need to pick an act. And I'm half Indonesian as well. So it was like, cool, I get to play in the motherland. So it was epic. It was really good. But where I first started to get like international offers, like lots of them, was actually the start of this year when I decided to post reels on Instagram. I was like, let's just give it a go. And then out of nowhere, boom. Play here, play here, play here. And I'm like, oh my gosh, it's so far away. You know how long the flight is? You know how expensive flights are? £100 is not going to cut it, bro.
1: And then that led to Boomtown. So did you play, was it this year was your first Boomtown set or last year?
2: Last year, I was just a punter. Okay. So it was just so surreal getting to actually play at Boomtown. I remember last year when I went to Boomtown for the first time, I was like, man, this would be a dream gig of mine to play. Like, I would love to play Boomtown one day. That's got to be a goal. Yeah. And then at the end of last year, or no, the start of this year, actually, Mandy Dexterous asked me to play. And I was like, you're joking. Like, well, like a free ticket would be awesome to just come. You don't need to, like, I don't need to play. It's okay, Mandy. It's okay. Like, I'm grateful. And they were just like, nope, I want you to play. And I was like, what? Me? But no, yeah. First time playing at Boomtown was this year.
1: And you smashed a back to back with Samurai Break on the Spectrum 360 stage. How was that? How was that experience?
2: I couldn't believe it. Like, I was up on the stage, like before we got on stage, I was like, all right, there's like some people here, hell yeah. But I didn't care if there was people there or not, like the privilege just to play was like happy enough. But then as soon as I got up on stage and like literally did a 360 and like looked around, I was like, what the heck? I was like, there's so many people. And then I got told later that there was like over 7,000 people there, and I was like, I can't even comprehend that many people. And I just saw like people from Perth as well, like so many of my Australian mates had come all the way, and I was like spotting them in the front row, like, oh my gosh, they made it. It was so like surreal, like coming from like Perth, which is like, it's still got a lot of people, but like, you know, everybody in the drum bass scene, and just to see people that you'd see every weekend come to like your first big like international festival, it was just weird, like just a surreal experience, being like, whoa.
1: It was wicked, and Boomtown's always incredible, but yeah, that Spectrum 360 stage was another level this year, so yeah, you two smashed it on there, so well done.
2: Your sound was awesome.
1: Oh, thank you. I was there. Thank you. It was a lot of fun.
2: Heavy.
1: and we bumped into each other a few times, didn't we, while we were there? And we
2: so many times. I was like,
1: we did a little concert backstage at Hidden Woods as well.
2: Yeah, we did. We filmed it.
1: To make some tunes together. So speaking of tunes, kind of where are you at with production? What's going on with tunes? Have you got some stuff coming out planned? Other than the stuff that we've obviously think you promised about.
2: Yeah, well, obviously we're going to make some stuff. I'm just obsessed with making edits or remixes. So I just like putting my own twist on things. I've made like an edit of What the Helly that I played at Boomtown, and I see that crowd reaction from that many people was just awesome. Just hearing everyone scream, go, what? Like, it's like, no way, everyone's so amped, you know, like there's comments like on videos and stuff, but like to see an actual reaction and like physical and able to hear it, it's just like, oh my gosh, this is awesome. Mm-hmm. But I did an edit with Alchemist, you know Alchemist, we did a remix of Popped Out by DaBaby, and he saw it and he put it on his story, and he has like 30 million followers or something like that, and we were like calling each other from the phone because we made it in Perth, and then he was back in the UK and we were like, he reposted it. So we're like, I'm kind of in my edits mode at the moment, but I have produced some.

0: rap, because that's like my bread and butter. That's where it all started. Like hip-hop DJing, scratching, vinyls, all that stuff stem from hip-hop. Mm-hmm. So I really like to kind of like do a little tribute to like any kind of rap, hip-hop at the start, and then remix it live into another genre. Mm-hmm. So there'll be hip-hop, then kind of like hard groove techno, maybe some hard techno, definitely some dubstep, not rhythm dubstep. I like rhythm dubstep though, but no rhythm dubstep in this. Footwork, jungle, drum bass, trap. Fit a lot in 30 minutes.
1: Very excited to hear this mix, very excited.
0: Yeah, yeah. You'll be like, what's coming next?
1: Keeping us on our toes, definitely. So speaking of multi-genre stuff, you're also going to be supporting someone on a tour in December, I believe.
0: Yes.
1: Do you want to tell us a little bit about this?
0: Yes. So I'm supporting Dizzy Rascal on his Australia tour. Yeah. So he found some of my videos like online, and like he liked like four of my videos and like commented on them. And I was like, oh my gosh, you like my post, that's awesome. And then I get a DM and I was like, what? I was like, guys, Dizzy Rascal DM'd me. And they're like, no way. And I was like, guys, I can't, like, what is this about? And it was so funny because the day before I was just at like a DJ competition, like just like helping out with this DJ competition in Perth. And like we're mucking around on the decks and I was just scratching his vocals, but this was before I even knew that he had liked my post and stuff. So I had reposted it, put on my story and whatnot, and he replied to that story being like, I was gonna DM you, but I didn't even expect to see you like remixing my vocals like live and stuff. And I'm like, what, you saw my story, bro, what? And he basically asked me like if I was keen to like DJ for him when he's in Australia and if I was free for the dates. And I was like, dates, that means multiple shows. And I was like thinking, and then like I get a contract and I was like, no way I get to play this many shows.
1: Supporting Dizzy Rascal on an Australian tour, smashing it. That's wicked.
0: Yeah, I'm like, I mean, I guess that means I must be pretty decent.
1: You are more than decent. You are smashing it at the minute. I love how hopeful you are with this. Like, laugh it up. It's great. You're absolutely smashing it. You're killing it right now. And we're very excited to hear your mix. Let us know, like, where can our sweet listeners find out more about you, see all these amazing videos, and keep up to date with what you're up to?
0: I'm very active on Instagram. I like to post on my stories a lot. And then I like to post all my sets on YouTube, and then I might post them on SoundCloud. My tag is just Swaglord Savannah.
1: Wicked. All right, and we're going to jump into your mix now. So do you want to introduce your mix and we'll kick it off?
0: Hell yeah. I'm Swaglord Savannah and you're listening to my mix. Hope you guys like it.
2: I gotta close the window before I record, because New York don't know how to be quiet. Well, stand up.

0: Bob Burn.
1: Swag Lord Savannah in the mix right now. Absolutely insane mix, this one. Just been informed that this is their tune. One from Swag Lord Savannah and Samurai Breaks. Absolutely killing it on Swoop.

What an insane mix that was. Big shout to Swag Lord Savannah for the last 30 minutes. That was an incredible mix. Took us through all sorts of genres. Don't forget to go check out Swag Lord Savannah Instagram and all the other platforms. Go check out her amazing videos, blends and incoming edits and tunes, some of which you got to hear just then. Don't forget, if you want to hear that amazing mix back, you can do. Head over to the Swoo website. Or SoundCloud, you can catch it there. Once again, big shout out to Swag Lord Savannah and the Perth DMV crew. Drum and bass worldwide, you know how we do. I'm gonna switch it up now. Slow it down for a little bit.

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Don't know about you, but I need to sit down after that mix. I'm in a proper boogie around the studio. This one's brand new from Can You Cope label and Second Guess.

Don't forget you can get in touch with us still on the text line. Lots of people vibing to that. Guest mix from Swaglord Savannah. 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The number if you want to get in touch is 078 4000 1037.

0: Hey, this is DJ Nate, and I want to give a big shout out to Ruth Royal and Euphonique for featuring me as their Rising Rhythms artist on this week's show. My journey with production started in 2023, and I was really lucky to have a great teacher, and also doing the A&R at the Dubshotter label really helped to fine-tune my ears. And initially, I started mainly because I wanted to make tunes that I felt like I needed for my set, because it's nice to have a few dubs in your locker. That's how I actually really got the passion for wanting to start producing. And then I just fell in love with it, and I've just kept going ever since. And I'm still very much learning, because every day is a school day, especially in the studio. So the first track that I would like to show you is my first official release, called Gyalflex, featuring Blackout JA. And it's literally a track about championing women. And if you know about your old school 90s dancehall, then you might know this one already, because it was originally done by Buju Banton. And here it is.
1: Watch this. This is Blackout JA and Dubshotter. Now for you, no bad mind. When I run things every time.

the next track that I would like to showcase is another nod to the old school. So this one was originally done by Christina Milian back in the early 2000s. And I started it off as a bootleg and got really attached to the vocals. So we got the amazing Kaya from Bristol to revoice this one, which completely took the track to a whole nother level. You'll still hear this tune in every single one of my sets because I just love it so much. So

And track number three is my most current release. It's out now, called Jungle Skank. It's a collab with me and L Plus. It's featuring Mad Sam. And it's exactly what it sounds like. It's about just getting your jungle skank on, having a good time, and just letting loose. So yeah, this one, Jungle Skank, with myself, L Plus, and Mad Sam, out now.

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1: And if you like these kind of sounds, you can find me as DJ Nay on Instagram, Spotify, SoundCloud, everywhere. Lastly, I want to shout out all the Swoo FM listeners and shout out to my mothership crew. Big up all my dub shotters and thank you.

Shouts to Mad Sam on the vocal on that one too. Make sure you go check out DJ Nay, Swag Lord Savannah. What an epic show. Some epic guests today.

Speaking of my Roughneck Ting family, Daisy and the crew, this one is dropping on Roughneck Ting soon, next few weeks.

if you don't already know. It is my birthday in September. I'm a Libra baby. We're going to be having a birthday bash at the Attic on the 26th of September. Here in Bristol. We do have the legend that is DJ SS playing. Hence the lighter tune in the background, although it's the cheeky remix. We also have the one like Groove Rider, DJ Daisy, myself, Euphonique, Zapier, Mad Sam, Kame T and Nikki T. Come and celebrate birthday bash 26 September.

0: Ruth Royal Euphonique Show. Ruth is going to be back very soon. Big, big shouts going out to our guests, Swag Lord Savannah and DJ Nay. Go listen back. What a mix. What a rising rhythm. We'll see you in a couple of weeks' time. Keep it swoo.
1: Swoo.

Good evening, everybody. It's Rose Holland back on Swoo FM. Going in with a kind of deep show this month. Lots of bassy bits for you and some new music from myself. I'll keep the yapping to a minimum. Hope you enjoy.

0: mission. And for my sins, they gave me one.
1: This one from Henry Greenleaf called Mission.
0: It was a real choice mission.

Love this new one from Debba called Chapter 10. Go check him out, he's a really, really great producer.

This one from Versa and Rao called FU, and it's the Rao's Grey Sky remix. Been loving this. Can't remember how I found it, but I saw someone like share a video with it over the top, and I had to immediately go and buy it.

Okay, and I said I wouldn't yap too much this month. But this new one from Stones Tarot is ridiculous. Coming out on Faux Poly. Quite different to anything else I've heard from him. Really, really enjoying the wonky, heavy bass vibes. Big up Stones Tarot.

Mac and Postman have been busy. This one, their remix of Surge by Body. Coming out on Hot Flush. I may or may not be working on something with them.

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It's called Can't Catch. One of those that you work on and just kind of keep evolving. I think I'm pretty happy with this version though. I've got some plans for it.

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1: So new that I didn't notice that swear. Apologies.

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I'm going to say it. I think this might be one of my favourite shows I've ever done. Like, I feel so relaxed in the studio right now. Taking my time with the blends, letting the tunes play out. And just so much good music coming out. Big, big love to all the producers. This one right here is Machine Drum with No One.

Solid on the Ground that I wrote kind of about how much I hate relying on social media responses and numbers and how that whole world can just warp your perspective of your, the kind of worth of your music and what you're doing. So yeah, I'm really, really happy with the response so far. Hella made me some amazing videos for it. Big shout to Hella. And yeah, I played it last month, but I'm going to play it again. So yeah, here is my new tune, Solid on the Ground. Came out last week. Please go support if you can.

feel like this a cappella and instrumental were made for each other. But they are in fact from separate places. Made this for Boomtown.

This one, Tom Manzarek with Loki. I discovered him through a show he did with Don Surf over on Rinse. I recommend checking it out. It's full of bangers.

This one, Manami, with Eclipse. It's called Moonlight, and it's off her Treading Dub EP, which you can get now.

alive in the night. I come alive in the night. Shots all around when I sip on the pan. Up in the pub with the lads and the guys. Old school East End, take all the pies.

I will be back next month. Same time, same day. And next month I'll be making a show based around the 10-year kind of celebration of Swoo. And yeah, I'll put the full track list from this month up on my Instagram at itsroseholland. Big love again to all the producers sending me tunes. And love to everyone that's buying my music as well. I really appreciate it.

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I hope everyone's had a good evening so far. You're going to be locked in to myself, Janoway, for the next hour of Sue FM. Going to be starting off a bit slower, some halftime jungle grooves, and then, yeah, speeding it up a little bit to some more normal jungle.

Locked into myself, Jan Away on 2FM. Hope everyone's having a nice Friday evening so far. This tune you're listening to is an unreleased one by me. It's going to be coming out later this year on quite an exciting project I've got. And yeah, stay tuned for that.

You've been locked into myself, John Away, on 2FM for the past hour. Hope everyone has a nice weekend, and I'll catch you here next month, first Friday of the month, 8 till 9 p.m.

you got myself, Originator and Proper, for the next 2 hours. Taking you through to 11. Hope you're having a lovely Friday night.

this is why I had to run here. Just finished a little studio session with Chef Da Boy about an hour ago. Still unfinished, but it's something brand new.

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Text number is 078-4000-1037. 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

This one sounds a 12-bit jungle. This one's called Rasta Ting. One before that was GTFO by Morella. Alright, so this is the last one from me. And we're going to jump into the guest mix for half an hour now.

0: Right, yeah. So about to step into the guest mix from the one they call Rago. Wicked DJ, we did a back-to-back together at Boomtown, Boomtown Bobby's. She's got a thing called Tape You Back. She catalogues old rave packs.
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1: 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Where's the drum and bass? Yeah.
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0: Yes, Rago. Right, this one, the last one from Rago. What a mix. Come on. Me and my Mrs. Hypershay go to a lot of festivals with Soph Rago. She's like one of the only people that we can trust to just provide the selecki and it be top notch. You don't need to be taking Yorks out of her hands. Can't say that about many people, especially not Chef Du Bois. Thank you, Soph. So we affirm you are locked into Rago. It's the Sounds of the Hardcore Energy Show.
1: I jump this bigger for a second. That's a lyrics weightage, right?
0: Thank you very, very much for that guest mix, mate. Absolutely bang in. Myself, Originator and Proper now for a little bit.

So remember, you lucky, lucky devils. Got not one, but two guest mixes this show. I'm just fluffing in the middle right now, but about 15:15, we're going to get into the guest mix from Hopi. This one that sounds like Ricky Force, this is called What To Do, and this is a Specialist X remix.

on. Dwarred remix of Ricky Force and Mecca. This is called You'll Never Know. And the last one was All Nighter by Bocca. That's forthcoming, Harker Energy. And it has been forthcoming, Harker Energy, for a little while.

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You're in tune to the sounds of the Hardcore Energy Show. Myself, Originator and Proper on decks right now. Last one from me before we jump into the guest mix from Hopi.

Yeah, so you're in the guest mix right now. Taking you through your Friday night. You're in tune to the Sounds of the Hardcore Energy Show.

And this one, the last one from Hopi. Sounds of the Manchester Junglist. That was absolutely wicked, mate. Thank you so much for that guest mix. Big love for that. Wicked, wicked mix. As some of you know, Toby Ross just remixed my For Your Brain track. Came out 2 days ago. But this is my remix of Toby Ross. This one will be forthcoming sometime soon. It's nearly finished. This one's called Future Sound. This one came out on his collaborative EP with Bruck. This was a solo one.

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Same time next month. 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Big love.

cheapo.

0: haven't really got a plan for today's show, so I'm just going to run through a load of my favourite club bits. Basically just play you a club set at like 2 p.m. on the radio in the middle of the daytime. Which I'm pretty sure is what I did last time as well, but hopefully you enjoy it. Should be fun.
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shatina, shatina, shatina, shatina, shatina, shatina, shatina, clapping our head, shatina, shatina, shatina, shatina, shatina, shatina, shatina, clapping our head, shatina, shatina.

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